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1: Got it.
0: So you give one to the trumpet, one to the tenor, whatever he had. I got it bad. I put up that stuff, I say. I got it bad. I love that stuff, I say. 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

0: 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But that ain't good. 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
0: 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I got it bad. I put up that stuff, so I say. 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I love that stuff, so I say. 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

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Listen to my plea.

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Snow light in Vermont. 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
1: 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Lady, look as if she actually knew that she's a big girl now. 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